when all the colors will bleed into one. 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Well, yes, I'm still running.

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1: 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And I just want to let you know that I'd follow you to the end of the world just to show you that I care. And I want you to know that if you need me, I'll always be there.

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Are you with me? Are you with me?

0: 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Are you with me? Are you with me?
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1: 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Even though my tears have dried,